tingle to his bones. 'Twas then he felt alone and wished that he'd gone straight and watched out for a simple twist of fate. They walked along by the old canal, a little confused, I remember well.

with a simple twist of fate. A saxophone someplace far off played as she was walking on by the arcade, as the light bust through a beat up shade where he was waking up. She dropped a coin into the cup above a blind man at the gate and forgot about a simple twist of fate.

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Never been so easy or so slow. I've been shooting in the dark too long.

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You can make me cry if you don't know. 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You might be spoiling me too much, love. 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Blue River running slow and lazy. I could stay with you forever and never realize the time. Situations have ended sad, relationships have all been bad. Mine have been like Verlaine's and Rambo. But there's no way I can compare all them scenes to this affair. You're gonna make me lonesome when you go. You're gonna make me wonder what I'm doing, staying far behind without you. You're gonna make me wonder what I'm saying. You're gonna make me give myself a good talking to. I look for you in old Honolulu, San Francisco or Ashtabula. You're gonna have to leave me now, I know. 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You're gonna make me lonesome when you go.

Monster out there, and it really doesn't care what you say, what you do, if you're young or you're gray. Hey, you, you can take it from me. I was talking that talk till I was 43. I was walking on a web that was too thick to shed, and it was only by degrees that I was brought to my knees. Justification was my mode of operation, looking good, number one on my list. Trapped in a circle of a merry-go-round, I couldn't get up from getting down. The things that I was doing was all I'd ever known. I didn't know.

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There's a tale being told and the world is all around. 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I never let you tell me what I wanted to hear when you said it like a hippo never got to my ears. My behavior at a peak is completely insane. Kept playing those games in a saturated brain. I never thought I had to go as far as I did. I had to leave home and a

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my knees. Justification of my mode of operation is a good number one on my list. Trapped in a circle of a merry-go-round, I couldn't get up from getting down. The things that I was doing was all I'd ever known. I didn't know that I was driven by delusion to the bone. You wanna hear the greatest story?